0: Liberal Senator John O'Dunham has accused the federal government of
1: existing investments being put in place by grandfathering all the changes.
0: Tasmanian Liberal Senator John O'Dunham has accused the federal government of squandering an opportunity to secure the future of the Liberty

0: The budget does, however, include money for Nyrstar's zinc smelter in Hobart. Australia will send surveillance aircraft to the Strait of Hormuz. Defence Minister Richard Marles has released a statement this morning confirming it will protect the strait as part of an international peacekeeping effort. The aircraft has been in the United Arab Emirates since the early days of the war in Iran. A replacement for one of Tasmania's breast screening buses is expected to be ready by December this year after it was taken offline because of water damages, leaving just one available to service remote areas. Health Minister Bridget Archer said the timeline was disappointing and options should be considered to get it back on the road sooner. The possibility of buying an existing bus from another state is also being explored. A breast screening site will be available in Devonport from next month at the Community Health Centre, while there are permanent clinics in Hobart, Rosny and Launceston. And conservationists fear the Pacific black duck could be wiped out through hybridisation. The native species has already disappeared from New Zealand after crossbreeding with domestic mallard ducks, prompting concerns the Tasmanian population could face the same fate. 780 Classic Hits Sport. Sport News Now and Aussie quick Darcy Brown has been axed from the Australian squad for the upcoming Women's T20 World Cup campaign in the UK. National selectors instead opting for young gun Lucy Hamilton. Sophie Molyneux will lead the side, which also welcomes back Queenslander Grace Harris after she missed selection for the recent West Indies tour. Meanwhile, in tennis, Jannik Sinner is quickly creeping up behind Novak Djokovic. The Italian world number one defeated Andrea Pellegrino at the Italian Open overnight, equaling the Joker's consecutive wins record for ATP Masters matches with 31. If he wins the whole tournament, he'll also join Djokovic as the only man to take the title at all nine Masters events. And another AFL great has been forced to walk away from a lucrative position due to a link with a betting giant. Former Hawks star Luke Hodge has stepped down from his spot on the All-Australian selection panel over concerns about a conflict of interest with TAB. It comes just a week after Kane Corns made a similar decision due to his ties with Sportsbet. That's the latest in news and sport. I'm Judy Augustine.
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1: Good morning, I'm Judy Augustine. The federal government says it's making the tax system fairer and making housing easier to access after breaking several election promises in last night's budget. Federal Assistant Health Minister and Lions MP Rebecca White says housing is a major pressure point for all generations across Tasmania.
2: What it will do is remove the negative gearing and the capital gains tax concessions for those people who are looking to invest and essentially compete with first home buyers or people who are trying to get into the market.
1: Tourism bosses have warned the decision not to extend the fuel excise cut in last night's budget will severely impact regional tourism. The halving of the excise will end at the end of June. Margie Osmond from the Tourism and Transport Forum has told the ABC there's no doubt it should have been continued beyond that.
3: You've got regional tourism in a state of collapse across the country at the moment. The drive tourism market has virtually disappeared if you're west of Origin, north of Bundaberg, you know, it's gone.
1: Plans to build a Trump Tower on the Gold Coast have been scrapped. The developer says plans for the 91-storey, $1.5 billion skyscraper have been abandoned less than 3 months after the deal was made. The World Health Organization is urging countries to prepare for more cases of hantavirus. It comes as authorities in Paris said a French woman who contracted the virus on board the cruise ship had the most severe form of the disease and has been moved to the ICU. British PM Keir Starmer is facing more calls to resign. More than 80 Labour MPs are publicly calling for him to quit, but he insists he's staying put. Back home, and a replacement breast screen bus now won't be on the road in Tasmania until at least December. Health Minister Bridget Archer says she's made it clear to her department that all options must be considered to either bring the time frame forward or explore the other options available to get the bus on the road sooner. And as the temperature drops, Uniting Tasmania is calling for donations of blankets and warm clothing as part of its annual winter appeal. Executive Officer Jeremy Pettet says there's been an increase in the demand for support, with more budgets stretched to the limit amid rising costs. He said for some, warmth is a luxury, and many were having to choose between heating their homes and putting food on the table.
0: 7HO Classic Hits Sport.
1: Sport News Now, and James Heard says he'd be the last person the Blues would ask to coach the club after Michael Voss...
0: 7HO Classic Hits Sport.
1: Sport News Now, and James Heard says he'd be the last person the Blues would ask to coach the club after Michael...

0: an ankle injury. Pat Lipinski has already been ruled out with concussion. And Jose Mourinho is in final negotiations to become Real Madrid's next manager. The 63-year-old last led the Spanish Giants back in 2013. That's the latest in news and sport. I'm Judy Augustine.
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12: Good afternoon, I'm Judy Augustine. The Federal Treasurer has been outselling his budget this morning, claiming some difficult decisions needed to be made. The biggest change is the winding back of negative gearing, with property investors only able to negatively gear newly built homes, while capital gains tax has also been overhauled. And Jim Chalmers says he doesn't regret breaking an election promise.
0: Too many young people are locked out of home ownership in particular, and the steps that we took last night, which we understand are contentious, they're difficult decisions, they are about trying to level the playing field for first home buyers.
12: On the ABC there. But the announcement has attracted criticism from the opposition. Tasmanian Liberal Senator and Shadow Finance Minister Claire Chandler telling Seven, economists have been saying for weeks these cuts won't have the desired outcomes.
13: No, there is a line in the budget paper that clearly demonstrates that these tax changes will not result in an increase in supply of houses here in Australia. And we've known that for some time.
12: Staying on the budget, new Medicare clinics, cheaper medicines and aged care reforms are all set to be introduced under the urgent care package. $1.8 billion will be spent on Medicare urgent care clinics aimed at reducing pressure on busy EDs and improving bulk billing. Cancer and cerebral palsy medications will be added to the PBS and aged care governance support and regulatory standards will be strengthened with a $565 million investment. A replacement for one of Tasmania's breast screening buses is expected to be ready by December this year after it was taken offline because of water damage, leaving just one available to service remote areas. Health Minister Bridget Archer said the timeline was disappointing and options should be considered to get it back on the road sooner. The possibility of buying an existing bus from another state is also being explored. A breast screening site will be available in Devonport from next month at the Community Health Centre, while there are permanent clinics in Hobart, Rosny and Launceston. Conservationists fear the Pacific black duck could be wiped out through hybridisation. The native species has already disappeared from New Zealand after crossbreeding with domestic mallard ducks, prompting concerns the Tasmanian population could face the same fate. And Tasmania Police has issued a concern for welfare notice for a woman missing from West Hobart. Kathy left home around 5:30 yesterday evening. She was wearing dark pants, a red top and a blue or grey knee-length puffer jacket. Anyone who may have seen her or has information as to her whereabouts is asked to contact police on 131 444.
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12: Sport News Now and Aussie Quick Darcy Brown is asked to contact police on 131 444.
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0: pulling the Joker's consecutive win record for the ATP Masters matches with 31. If he wins the whole tournament, he will also join Djokovic as the only man to take the title at all nine Masters events. And another AFL great has been forced to walk away from a lucrative position due to a link with a betting giant. Former Hawks star Luke Hodge has stepped down from his spot on the All-Australian selection panel over concerns about a conflict of interest with TAB. It comes just a week after Kane Corns made a similar decision due to his ties to Sportsbet. That's the latest in news and sport. I'm Judy Augustine.
1: 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Now, another hour of the best songs of all time on DAB+. 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
9: Good afternoon, I'm Judy Augustine. Tasmanian Labor has questioned why taxpayers have picked up the bill for the legal fees of several MPs. Backbencher Mark Shelton's $15,000 in fees, the latest to come to light. Thousands of dollars have also been spent on Jane Howlett and Madeleine Ogilvie's legal fees, but the matter before court remains a secret. Liberal MP Bridget Archer says the government's hands are tied on that.
10: It is not legally possible for the government to provide any further information at this time, but when it is, we will.
9: Former New South Wales Police Commissioner Karen Webb has been named a leader review into child protection in the Northern Territory. It follows the alleged murder of five-year-old girl Kumanjai Little Baby and will include investigations into the Culture and Resources Department. The Prime Minister is defending his government for breaking an election promise, claiming it had to change its position on housing. Investors buying from today will have to construct a home to keep the old tax benefits of negative gearing. Sales of existing homes will miss out. Anthony Albanese is told Nine the change needed to be made as he couldn't sit back and watch a generation be locked out of home ownership.
11: That's why we've made this difficult decision and we're being upfront about that, whilst, of course, protecting existing investments being put in place by grandfathering all the changes.
9: Tasmanian Liberal Senator John O'Dunham's accused the federal government of squandering an opportunity to secure the future of the Liberty Bell Bay manganese smelter in last night's budget. He's told the ABC it's disappointing.
12: There was a small reprieve provided after much work done across the political spectrum to try and ensure the jobs of workers at Liberty Bell Bay were protected. But tonight was an opportunity to lock in the long-term future of Bell Bay, and Labor squibbed it.
9: The budget does include, however, money for Newstar's zinc smelter in Hobart. There's more support for Tasmanian women with breast cancer, with a $15 million breast care clinic now ready to go. The new centre in Hobart will provide breast screening and diagnostic breast imaging, as well as support services for patients with or at risk of breast cancer.
5: This new centre will enable Breast Screen Tasmania and diagnostic breast imaging to significantly expand its capacity to be able to see more clients, reduce waiting times, and also accept GP referrals at no cost to patients.
9: That's Dr. Mahmoud Mahmoud there. And the first Eurovision semi-final has wrapped up overnight, with 10 countries sent through to the grand final. Belgium, Greece, Israel and Poland among those to qualify. Another 15 countries will perform in the second semi on Friday morning our time, including Australia's Delta Goodrum.
0: 780 Classic Hits Sport.
9: Sport News Now, and James Heard says he'd be the last person the Blues would ask to coach the club after Michael Voss quit. The former Bombers coach telling Nine he'd be surprised if they ask him to consider.
8: The Carlton job would be an incredible job. I think, you know, the Carlton Football Club, what a club it's been. You know, I grew up in the 80s seeing them play premierships and played against them when they're at their best, but I think I'd be the last person they'd ask.
9: It comes as Josh Fraser begins his first official day as interim coach of Carlton. Meanwhile, Magpies ruckman Darcy Cameron will have to undergo another fitness test this week ahead of Friday's official day as interim coach of Carlton. Meanwhile, Magpies ruckman Darcy Cameron will have to undergo another fitness test this week ahead of

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14: Good afternoon, I'm Olivia Hicks. The owners of a cement carrier which sank two tugboats at Devonport in 2022 have lost their High Court battle to limit their liability for the damage. Cement carrier MV Goliath had been travelling from Melbourne when it hit the tugs and damaged the wharf. An investigation found there was an incorrect setting on the ship and it sped up instead of slowing down. Tasports is chasing $22 million for the damage and significant cleanup from fuel released into the water. The ship owners, CSL, argued their liability was limited by an international convention, but the High Court found that did not apply because Australia had opted out of critical parts of the convention. The Treasurer says his fifth budget will provide everyday Australians with more tax relief, with a new $250 offset kicking in next year, on top of the existing cuts we'll see from July. But the big ticket item was changes to negative gearing and capital gains tax, which critics say will add pressure to the rental market. Jim Chalmers at the press club this afternoon saying things need to be brought back into balance.
15: The types of property investments that we really need more of, like units and apartments, have actually been worse off on average under the current 50% discount than they would have been under indexation.
14: Police say a driver in Longford was caught speeding 95 kilometres an hour in an 80 zone with two children in the car while fog hampered road visibility. Authorities say it was the second speeding driver caught on Patina Road within minutes. Shortly before that, at 8 a.m, they also detected a driver going 111 kilometres an hour, 30 over the limit. That driver, a 31-year-old woman, was fined $615 and lost 5 demerit points. A coronial inquest has begun 3 years after the death of 95-year-old Snowy Mountains grandmother Claire Nalland. The three-day inquest is expected to focus on dementia training for aged care staff and emergency services. Witnesses from police, dementia groups and the Nalland family are expected to give evidence. And Tasmania Police has issued a concern for welfare notice for a woman missing from West Hobart. Kathy left home around 5:30 yesterday evening. She was wearing dark pants, a red top and a blue or grey knee-length puffer jacket. Anyone who may have seen her or has information as to her whereabouts is asked to contact police.
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14: Turning to your sport now, and coach Craig McRae isn't expecting a call from Carlton over its vacant coaching role. Blues CEO Graham Wright approached the Collingwood's mentor last year to float the possibility of replacing Michael Voss. McRae doubts he'll be asked again.
16: Me? No. Riley and I speak quite often and have coffees, our wives and friends, but not a bad position, no.
14: And Essendon great James Hurd has been hospitalised after becoming sick on the footy classified set last night. It's believed he choked on a piece of dinner and left the studio during an ad break to vomit. He was treated at the Epworth Hospital in Melbourne. I'm Olivia Hicks. That's the latest now from the newsroom.
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13: 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It's fair to say we can't do two push-ups or two sit-ups. So we'll play two songs from the one artist instead. 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
15: Good afternoon, I'm Olivia Hicks. A responsible government responding to the circumstances we're facing is how broken election promises in the federal budget are being described. Federal Lions MP Rebecca White says there's provisions to give young people a fair go to get into housing and more investment into health infrastructure, saying she hopes people can understand why decisions were made.
16: It's around $1 billion in health and hospitals funding, increasing to $1.1 billion by 2029-30.
15: The growth in Aussie pay packets has slowed slightly. Annual wage growth grew 3.3% in the March quarter, down from 3.4% in the previous 3 months. A new breast care clinic is now ready to go in Hobart, providing support as well as breast screening and imaging services. Breast cancer survivor Vicky Thompson says the $15 million centre in Hobart is world class. She says she's had breast screening every 2 years since she turned 50 and says it's a crucial service.
0: You know, I can remember that day very clearly where I was told that I was diagnosed with breast cancer. I had no symptoms. I was not unwell. I was physically fit.
15: It comes as it's revealed a replacement breast screen bus now won't be ready until December. Health Minister Bridget Archer says options are being explored to bring that timeline forward. Former New South Wales Police Commissioner Karen Webb has been named to lead a review into child protection services in the NT. It follows the alleged murder of 5-year-old girl Kumanjai Little Baby and will include investigations into the Culture and Resources Department. RSPCA inspectors here in Tassie are looking for the owner of a border collie which was found with a rubber band tightly wound around its testicles. The dog, now called Samson, was found by a community member who took it to the vet in Huonville. He's since undergone surgery and is doing well. The RSPCA says no animal should be treated this way. And a new study has found every hour a toddler spends looking at a phone or tablet, their sleep time is delayed by 30 minutes. Meantime, according to the findings, 40% of 5-year-olds are using these devices in their bedrooms, which has consequences on brain development and behaviour.
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15: Turning to your sport now, and Carlton's held its first training session without Michael Voss after he quit as head coach yesterday. Caretaker coach Josh Fraser took the boys through a rigorous session at Icon Park as reactions continue to flow from the wider football community. Collingwood coach Craig McRae throwing his support behind Vossie.
17: Such a respectful guy, and he's a legend of our game, over 500 games, both player and coach. And as a friend, I know how capable he is at what he does, and yeah, try to be there for him.
15: Meantime, a Geelong legend has floated the name of a premiership teammate as the man to replace Michael Voss at Carlton. Premiership captain Cameron Ling says James Kelly could be the man for the job. I'm Olivia Hicks. That's latest now from the newsroom.
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13: Good afternoon, I'm Olivia Hicks. The PM insists the federal budget helps with the cost of living. Anthony Albanese using question time in Parliament to shine the spotlight on $2,800 in tax relief for workers in the coming years, along with cheaper medicines, urgent care clinics, free TAFE and cheaper home batteries. and says Labor's giving Australians a fair crack at buying their first home with changes to property tax.
14: The difference between investing in an existing home with negative gearing is it benefits the investor, but if you invest in a new home, it benefits the investor and it benefits the nation.
13: As you can hear, it's been a rowdy question time with plenty of attacks from the opposition, accusing Labor of breaking election promises. Liberal MP Bridget Archer says the government's hands are tied when it comes to details about the legal fees of several MPs. Thousands of dollars have been spent on legal fees for Jane Howlett and Madeleine Ogilvie and Mark Shelton, with taxpayers footing the bill. Amid calls from Labor for detail about the nature of those legal matters, Ms Archer said the government was restricted in what it could disclose.
15: Obviously, we would want to seek to be as transparent as possible with the Tasmanian community, and where we are able to provide that information, we will do so.
13: Police in the state south have arrested a 14-year-old girl and a 26-year-old woman, both from the Claremont area, in relation to two shoplifting incidents. It's alleged both people were together when they stole property from retail outlets in Claremont and Sandy Bank, the value of around $4,500. Some of the alleged stolen property has been recovered and seized by police as part of the investigation. The pair has been detained to appear in court. Meantime, police say two drivers were caught speeding within minutes of each other in Longford in the state's north this morning. The first incident, shortly before 8 a.m, the driver detected at 111 kilometres an hour in an 80 zone. Officers say a few minutes later they detected a second vehicle going 95 k's an hour on the same road with two children in the car. Police say visibility was hampered by fog, prompting a warning that drivers should adjust their road behaviour when visibility is poor. And a chance to see a solar eclipse is expected to draw thousands of visitors to WA's north. An isolated roadhouse near the NT border will be the best spot to view the longest eclipse this century. For 5 minutes on July 22 in 2028, there will be complete darkness.
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13: Turning to your sport now, and the Brisbane Lions have held their captain's run at the Gabba ahead of their grand final rematch against the Cats tomorrow night. Defender Caden Coleman saying the result last year will by no means make it an easy clash.
16: They're a very good team and they've always been thereabouts at the end of the year, so we know tomorrow night will be tough and we've got to bring our game.
13: And another AFL grade has been forced to walk away from a lucrative position due to a link with a betting giant. Former Hawks star Luke Hodges stepped down from his spot on the All-Australian selection panel over concerns about a conflict of interest with the TAB. It comes just a week after Kane Corns made a similar decision due to his ties to Sportsbet. I'm Olivia Hicks. That's the latest now from the newsroom.
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17: Donuts!
18: Awesome! Banjo's Donuts!
17: So many awesome flavours, sis.
0: At Banjo's, we speak donut. And we've just released three new exciting flavours. Come try our new melty salted caramel. Zesty lemon pop. At Banjo's, we speak donut. And we've just released three new exciting flavours. 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
5: Hello there, Amanda. It's the 13th of May. The winter chill is in the air and I'm starving. You know, this time of year, you just get so hungry. And I woke up this morning and we got a lot of leftovers in the house, food-wise. So I had a sausage sandwich from leftover sausages.
2: For breakfast?
5: Yeah.
2: Did you throw it at the TV like Carl Stefanovic's missus?
5: She threw it. I met Jasmine. She doesn't seem like someone that would eat a sausage sandwich in the morning.
2: Or throw it at the television.
5: Yeah.
2: So how did you go with that? Got a bit of heartburn?
5: Well, now I'm starving. Like, I'm like American Werewolf in London, hungry. You know, when he metamorphosizes back into himself and he's just so hungry.
2: You know, the strangest analogies, because I do know what hungry is. I don't need to imagine I'm a werewolf.
5: No, but once you metamorphosize from being a werewolf into a human
2: form. What happens to your hair?
5: That's a curious thing.
2: Yeah. All those ingrowns.
5: His plug hole.
2: That's right.
5: It would have been.
2: It would have clogged.
5: But the problem is this time of year is this is where you pack on the weight because you're ready for winter.
2: I can see.
5: Oh, what are you saying?
2: Nothing. But we're not bears.
5: I know what you're saying. Yeah. But this time of year, because your metabolism speeds up because you're colder, so you eat more.
2: Is that why?
5: Yeah. Didn't you know that?
2: Packing it on in case we hibernate.
5: Remember when
2: I put my Tombion in?
5: I knew.
2: You knew I'd mention the Tombion.
5: I knew. And it's not even true.
2: Yes, it is.
5: No, it's not.
2: It's a plug of hair and dirt that goes into a bear's backside so that insects don't go in when it hibernates. Ryan's Googling something there, I can see.
6: I'm trying to figure out what it is.
5: Yeah.
2: Tombion.
6: Oh.
5: Okay. Now, put
2: plug of hair and dirt in a bear's bottom.
5: No,
2: not Mardi Gras.
5: You don't
2: the picture that. Of the boss comes up, get rid of it.
5: And we're going to hell.
6: Oh, God.
2: What's it say?
5: Okay, look at
2: what does it say?
6: It's lots of bear poo.
5: Yeah, okay. And honestly.
2: It's educational.
5: Is it? We have an action-packed show today. It's Wednesday, yay to Wednesday, because...
2: TikTok Tucker, because we're starving.
5: I'm so hungry. Is it good? Is it going to be...
2: I tell you what, this will be the easiest dinner party you've ever had. I've got your mains and your sweets.
5: Nice.
2: Very simple, and I'm intrigued to see what it tastes like.
5: And we can't do anything until we do the Fast Five. Would you like to play along? Jonesy and Amanda driving you home with Jam Nation.
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1: How fast can this thing go?
2: Faster than the speed of light.
3: Jonesy and Amanda.
2: Fast Five.
0: It's like a cup of soup for your brain. The Fast Five. Five questions.
4: Which means it tastes right at the time, but leaves a slight whiff of vom around.
0: Oh, what about the end of it, though? The end of the soup. You know when you get to the right bit of the
4: vom-ish.
0: Soup? No, that's the best part. You know the best part? It's the last...
4: The sludge of it. No.
0: The sludge is good.
4: No.
0: The Fast Five is here. Five questions. Can you go all the way and answer all five questions correctly? If you do that, Amanda will say...
4: You just have to answer question five correctly. You get a $500 voucher to Hijinks Hotel.
0: Looky here. It's Jay of Harrington Park.
4: Hello, Jay.
5: G'day, Amanda. Hey, Jonesy.
0: Jay.
4: Jay, let's see what we can do for you. This is question one. What does the car company BMW stand for in English?
5: British Motors Wheels.
4: Sorry.
0: No. Susan's in Chelsea.
4: Hi, Susan.
6: Hey, how are you?
4: Very well. Susan. BMW, do you know what it stands for?
6: British Motor Works?
4: No. I'm going to give you a clue. The last two words were correct, but not the first one because it's not British.
0: Will in Taylor's Hill. I reckon Will will know this.
7: Hey, young guys.
0: Good, thanks, Will.
4: Do you know what BMW stands for?
7: No.
0: Okay. So when I said...
4: Well, it was a fanciful boast because you don't know Will. You don't know whether
0: I just had a feeling that Will
4: would know. The various parts of Germany.
0: Yep. Do you know what this stands for?
4: I do now.
0: And you've got one. Phoebe is in Loftus.
4: Hi, Phoebe. We know it's something Motorworks. What does the B stand for?
6: Is it Bavarian?
4: It is Bavarian Motorworks. Yeah. That's it.
0: The Germans. Let's play What's on the Box.
8: Television. I'll turn the box on.
4: Phoebe, what TV show has this theme song? It's a groovy version. That's too sassed.
0: Phoebe?
6: I don't know.
4: Okay. That's taken a very basic one.
0: It's not the original.
4: One,
0: it was when
4: and
0: they...
4: You've made it very hard, Ryan.
9: This is from the official album. Album crap.
0: I
4: can't believe I didn't have it.
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0: It's Jonesy and Amanda driving you home. Gather around, kids. So the film clip to Flame Trees, Amanda Keller sitting right across from me, produced the film clip.
1: No, I didn't. I was a young production assistant on the film.
0: And what did you do?
1: Well, we had to find the location. We had to film.
0: Where was it filmed?
1: It was filmed in Oberon in New South Wales.
0: Mm-hmm.
1: We had to film some flame trees. We spent ages doing that and realised that afterwards they weren't flame trees.
0: They're the ones that look like flame trees.
1: Yeah, can't believe they're not flame trees.
0: Yep.
1: And we had to arrange bits and pieces. And one of my jobs was, because the band was breaking up and I had no idea.
0: It was an acrimonious time.
1: I didn't know any of that. I'm young and gormless and foolish. And so I was asked to get a cassette tape of the band performing and the rest of the band members who all arrive in town in the film clip. You look through the window and you can see the band performing on a screen.
0: On the video.
1: Yeah.
0: Well, it's on the telly. It's like they're in the pub at the back of the...
1: That's right. And I got a tape that had time code, which are flicking numbers all on the bottom. Mm-hmm. So then I tried to put some tape and didn't have enough tape. So very carefully, you can see the numbers scrolling.
0: There you go.
1: It makes my sphincter tighten to this day.
0: Your ex-boyfriend was in the film.
1: My boyfriend at the time. Everyone I knew who was involved in putting this together was in it. I had to hold the light steady outside. He was the young man,
0: the young
1: factory out of worker holding hands with another girl we worked with who was holding hands with him at the pianola. Why couldn't it have been me?
0: And you can see the light shaking with rage.
1: That's it. That is my story.
0: In the meantime, let's do this.
2: How fast can this thing go?
3: Faster than the speed of light.
4: Jonesy and Amanda.
3: Fast.
1: Up to question number two, which is what's on the box?
5: Television. I'll turn the box on.
1: This is a very common TV theme, a very well-known one, but Ryan seems to have found a sassed version on an album cover. Play it. Oh.
0: Added evil ones.
1: Added
0: Glockenspiel. No, I don't like it. Jody is in
1: Padania. Jody, can you hear what the song is amongst all that?
6: Yeah, Batman.
1: It's Batman.
0: What's the original, Ryan? Yeah. Get the original on. There it is. Yeah.
1: Even that's a good version.
0: Pow! Zack!
1: Rock.
0: Zoe! Poof! It used to say poof.
1: All the reindeer.
0: I used to just sit there and just wait for it to do that. It might have been poof. Might have been poof.
1: Might have been.
0: Anyway, Jody.
1: There's people just calling through the window at you. Question number three for you, Jody. This is multiple choice. Which US president was also a licensed bartender? A. Abraham Lincoln, D. Franklin D. Roosevelt, or C. Donald Trump?
6: I guess Donald Trump.
1: No, it wasn't Donald Trump.
0: He doesn't drink old.
1: No, he doesn't. I don't think
0: his brother was an alcoholic. Was that the airline pilot that was the alcoholic?
1: Oh, that's a bad combination of events.
0: Yeah. Lee is on the Mornington Peninsula.
1: Hello, Lee.
7: Hello, Amanda and Jonesy.
1: Hello. Lee. Which US president was also a licensed bartender? We've got Abraham Lincoln and Franklin D. Roosevelt left.
7: Abraham Lincoln.
1: It was. In 1833, he owned a tavern in Illinois called Berry and Lincoln. And they got a liquor license to sell various alcoholic beverages, including whiskey, brandy, and gin. What boring information I've just told you.
0: Thank you for that.
1: Yeah, they sell alcohol.
0: Magnus Carlsen is widely recognized as the best player of what game, Lee?
7: What game? Chess.
0: Chess.
1: It is chess.
0: Lee, is this going to be the quality of your phone throughout all of this?
1: Are you talking through a handkerchief?
7: No, I won't go. Right, hang on, just give me 2 seconds.
0: Okay. That's all right. It's like one of those, you know when you watch those cop shows and someone goes to get interviewed by the cops and they keep doing their stuff like packing meat or sorting out clothes or something?
1: Or at a strip club.
0: Yeah, you know what I mean? Like if the cops came to me, I'd be just, okay, yes, let me answer this question.
1: Lee should be
0: It's like
1: all
0: he's doing other stuff.
1: Front. You ready, Lee?
7: Sorry, I had my AirPods in.
0: Okay.
1: Oh, okay.
0: Now you sound beautiful.
1: Question 5. This is where it's happening for you. Which singer is representing Australia at the Eurovision Song Contest in Vienna?
7: That is the one and only Delta Goodrum.
1: This is
0: our Delta.
1: I think that is a classic Eurovision
0: song.
1: She
0: is a regular listener to the show. And Matt, husband Matt.
1: She is going to perform this single, Eclipse, in the second semi, early Friday morning in Australia.
0: Okay.
1: Look out for it.
0: Lee, congratulations to you. You won the Jam Pack, a $500 voucher to Hijinks Hotel, where fun checks in and boredom checks out. Search Hijinks Hotel. Next time you're in the city, you can go and have some hijinks, Lee.
7: Thank you so much, Jonesy and Amanda. Love the show and love that prize even more.
1: Aren't you excellent. Sweet? Thank you, Lee.
0: Good on you, Lee.
1: Well, coming up, TikTok Tucker, I'm going to do a mains and a dessert. Thank you. This will be the most simple dinner party you've ever been to, and let's see how we go.
0: Just like the company. I look forward to it. Jonesy and Amanda driving you home with Jam Nation.
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2: Hello there, it's Jonesy and Amanda driving you home. Let's get on down to the kitchen and see what's cooking.
3: You hungry?
4: Sick. I enjoy cooking bacon and stop working with Flow. You're making slack.
5: Flow, man, talking about.
2: Who are you?
4: Sandwich gonna make you go yuck.
2: If by kitchen, I mean the studio where we do TikTok Tucker. We make food from TikTok and eat it. Sometimes it's as titled as Amanda Gets Cranky for no reason.
6: There's always a reason. Today we're doing the easiest dinner party ever. There's two very small little recipes.
2: Can I just ask you from the get-go, does anyone have dinner parties anymore?
6: I think so.
2: It's not a thing anymore. I remember when I was a kid, my parents used to have it, and you'd have those red tulip mints. You know, the mints?
6: Yeah. My mother actually had a little dish tray. I got one for my 21st that you put the after-dinner mints in.
2: The after-dinner mints in.
6: Yeah.
2: And if you're lucky, you might get one.
6: Yeah, well, the dinner party was a fraught event for my mother. I still remember watching her in tears one day because she'd cooked some new dessert and ended up on the ceiling.
2: What was it?
6: I don't know. I still don't know because I was a kid.
2: Was it a souffle?
6: No, it wasn't meant to be. There was caramel on the roof. Anyway, this could not be simpler. And I can't tell whether it's going to be brilliant or dreadful.
2: Okay.
6: If Gordon Ramsay's coming over for dinner, try this. The first thing, our main meal, ladies, caviar nuggets. You've been called worse, Brendan. Caviar nuggets. So I've got chicken nuggets, but I've got the air fryer here.
2: Ah.
6: I'm going to heat them just before we eat them.
2: Which air fryer is this?
6: This is the one that's not broken.
2: Not the one that you beat to death.
6: No.
2: 30. That's some archival footage.
6: But what you do is you place a small scoop of caviar on top of the chicken nugget. So we'll do that as soon as they've heated up. But right. First of all, there we go. It's $6 caviar, so you know it's going to be good.
2: Good quality.
6: Went right into your nose. That's a dreadful thing. So that's our main meal. Our dessert. You okay? Yeah, that smells good. That's our dessert is... This is a one-second Biscoff cheesecake. Remember when all that was the rage where you got ricotta and you'd put Biscoff biscuits in it, leave it in the fridge for a couple of hours and it tastes like cheesecake.
2: You get a bit of fluff on your Biscoff.
6: This one is even simpler. You get a Biscoff biscuit.
2: Mm-hmm.
6: I'm going to prepare
2: water.
6: This is Happy Cow cream cheese.
2: That'd be your nickname.
6: If I was happy. So let's now just unwrap. Can you unwrap one of those?
2: Yeah.
6: Stop laughing at yourself and unwrap that. And so we put that on, so that's just Happy Cow cream cheese on a Biscoff biscuit, and that's supposed to taste like cheesecake. So when we come back, I'm going to heat up our nuggets, I'm going to put caviar on them, we'll have that as our main, and then for dessert we're going to have our 1 second Biscoff cheesecake.
2: Mmm, Jonesy and Amanda driving you home with Jam Nation.
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2: Hello there, it's Jonesy and Amanda driving you home. Let's get down to the kitchen.
3: You hungry?
4: Six, I enjoy cooking, making and start working with flour. You're making slack.
3: Hello, man, talk about.
5: Who are you?
4: Gonna make you go, yeah.
2: Wednesday is TikTok Tucker Day. This is where we make food from TikTok and eat it.
6: I've taken two very simple ones today, but I thought we'd put them together and form some kind of dinner party.
2: As you said, we've got mains and dessert.
6: Easiest dinner party ever, I'm calling it. Caviar nuggets and 1 second Biscoff cheesecake.
2: Who would you serve this up to?
6: Anyone. Anyone who comes over. You. Let's say it's you, Brendan.
2: Okay.
6: So I
2: remember you introduced me to hoisin sauce many years ago.
6: Remember my husband bought like four tins of it by mistake?
2: Well, he bought
6: enormous.
2: He thought he would buy 1 litre. He ended up buying 20 litres of it.
6: So everyone who came over got hoisin sauce.
2: Hoisin for everyone.
6: So here's my first step.
2: You've just pulled those nuggets out of the air fryer.
6: Let me explain what I'm doing. Why don't you just narrate my life? So I've taken some nuggets, just regular chicken nuggets, from the freezer. We've now heated them up, and I'm putting a dollop of caviar on the top. Ryan?
7: Yeah.
2: Did you notice that nose indent in the caviar?
6: What about the indent? Ryan, I know that you're probably not going to like the caviar, but there you go.
7: Is that like fish poo or something?
6: No, it's fish eggs.
2: Much more palatable.
6: So give that one to Brendan Jones.
2: Ask about the nose indent.
6: He's got a caviar nugget and a Biscoff cheesecake, as do you. Let's start with our mains.
2: Gee, it looks fancy, though. I'm just holding this up to Digital Jenner on the...
6: The nuggets feel like concrete.
2: Yeah, but it looks like you'd get it at a fancy place.
6: No, you have to bite the caviar as well as the nuggets.
2: Okay. No. No. No. No. No. No.
6: You don't have any of the paper towels. I've got them all. Fish, I think it's because of $6 caviar. Even if it was good caviar, I don't know if it'd be any good. Ryan's not pulling a face in anyway.
7: I like it.
6: Do you?
7: Yeah, it tastes like a fish finger.
6: Does it?
7: Yeah.
6: Maybe it does, then why don't we just have a fish finger?
2: Yeah.
6: Right, let's move on to our dessert, Your Majesty.
2: Okay.
6: This is a 1 second Biscoff cheesecake. It's Happy Cow cream cheese.
2: Yep.
6: On top of a Biscoff biscuit.
2: Let's go.
6: Oh, my fat. I taste like fish.
2: Wow. Oh.
6: Mm.
2: That's the cheesecake.
6: Mm. That's delicious. If you feel like an after-dinner cheesecake, put a Happy Cow cheese on a Biscoff biscuit. That's delicious.
2: Well, yum. Don't bother with the mains. Go straight to dessert.
6: That is yum.
2: It's not my sex life. Make it suck, make it slap, gonna make
6: you go yuck. Quite.
2: Thank you, Amanda.
6: Gonna make me go yuck.
2: Jonesy and Amanda driving you home with Jam Nation.
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2: Good afternoon, I'm Olivia Hicks. Police say officers are responding to a firearms incident at a home in the state's northwest. Initial reports are one person has sustained a serious gunshot wound to the stomach at Wynyard. Residents in the area around Sandpaper Road may notice an increased police presence, and members of the public are advised to avoid the area while investigations continue. Police say no arrests have been made. Meantime, police have seized drugs, guns and cash and charged four people after a series of raids in the state's northwest. Judy Augustine has more.
3: Police searched a vehicle on Monday after the driver allegedly returned a positive drug test. Police say what was found in the car was a homemade 22 caliber pistol, ammunition, a number of knives, a used ice pipe and methamphetamine. A 30-year-old Launceston man was charged. On the same day, authorities say they found cash and methamphetamine during a search of an old man who was riding a bike. That led to a raid at an Ulverston home where authorities allegedly found methamphetamine, GHB and cannabis. A man and a woman were charged with trafficking and other offences. Another search was conducted yesterday, this time in Devonport. Police intercepting a vehicle and allegedly uncovering two pistols, ammunition and cannabis. The man was charged with multiple offences.
2: Anthony Albanese is fired up in Parliament this afternoon over the budget. He is defending the government over claims it lied to voters. The budget included changes to capital gains tax and negative gearing, a breach of Labor's election promises. The PM is saying the tax changes to housing will see investors help themselves and others.
4: The difference between investing in an existing home with negative gearing is it benefits the investor, but if you invest in a new home, it benefits the investor and it benefits the nation.
2: A replacement breast screen bus now won't be on the road until at least the end of the year. The bus Luna was taken out of service last year after electrical issues due to water leaks. It was due to be replaced by September, but that's now blown out to December. Health Minister Bridget Archer says it's disappointing there's been a delay, but urges the community not to delay getting screened.
5: Despite the fact that there may be some changes to the service timetables of the buses, breast screening is still available. If you are due for breast screening, contact Breast Screen Tasmania and organise for that screening. We will work with you.
2: And pregnant women in South Australia will be able to access omega-3 blood tests from next month after research found a link between low levels and early birth. The free test will be for women in the early stages of pregnancy in a world first to prevent preterm births.
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2: Turning to your sport now, and Craig McRae won't stand in the way if Carlton approaches Hayden Skipworth to become its next coach. Collingwood's assistant is among the candidates to replace Michael Voss at Princess Park. McRae believes he's ready to take the reins.
6: Just his strategy is really good. His people management is really good. The way he owns a room, he's really well organised. He's so curious. He's always bettering himself, constantly looking for a better way. He travels.
2: And former Port coach Ken Hinckley isn't ruling himself out of coaching Carlton following the departure of Michael Voss, but concedes it will more than likely be a first-time coach. He joins the list of former coaches without a team, including John Longmire, Adam Simpson and Nathan Buckley. I'm Olivia Hicks. That's the latest now from the newsroom.
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14: 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I've heard them describe him as a drunken idiot.
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19: It's showtime.
20: We haven't had budget discussion. Did you want to talk about the budget?
21: It's the sort of thing that I try and be across and I force myself to concentrate.
20: It's like grown-up stuff.
21: My brain doesn't enjoy it.
20: Yep.
21: So, no.
20: The wage earners, you're a wage earner, aren't you?
21: What's it telling me?
20: Are you going to get $250?
21: I think most people, I think, are going to get $250.
20: That's something.
21: That's hardly going to buy you a packet of Werther's Originals.
20: We're not paying $250 for a bag of...
21: I am. Caviar-crusted Werther's Originals.
20: Do you think we can get that now in advance?
21: I don't think so.
20: Well, it's payday on Friday. I'm a bit...
21: No, I think we have to wait till the end of next financial year, don't we?
20: The end of whenever.
21: The end of whenever.
20: Yep. The end of whenever.
21: It'll buy a third of a tank of petrol.
20: Have you been following Australian Fashion Week?
21: There's been a couple of incidents. I don't know why they all insist on doing quirky things outdoors in variable weather.
20: Keep it indoors.
21: Keep it indoors. Walk up and down.
20: Carla?
21: Do it. Oh, she's passed away.
20: Zampardi, is she dead?
21: It's outdoors in variable weather.
20: Keep it indoors.
21: Keep it indoors. Walk up and down.
20: Carla?
21: Do it. Oh, she's passed away.
20: Zampardi, is she dead?
21: Carla Zampatti has passed away.
20: Oh.
21: In New

0: We'll talk further about that.
1: There's still a fashion brand.
0: She's got fingers in the pie.
1: Yes, she does.
0: Fashion pie. Of course she has. She's left a great legacy.
1: She has. I love her stuff.
0: And we'll talk about that.
1: Why don't you get out of this? You do it. Well, you save yourself.
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0: spotlight there is Jonesy and Amanda driving you home right across Australia. Australian Fashion Week is happening now, man.
1: Well, there are a number of events that have been taking place in Sydney. One of them, as you read, Brendan, Carla Zampatti's Outdoor Australian Fashion Week, it led you to erroneously think she was still alive.
0: Well, it just said here, the torrential rain crashed Carla Zampatti's Outdoor Australian Fashion Week runway show.
1: Yes, but it's like,
0: show.
1: You know, Dior's no longer with us. Yeah, Chanel's no longer alive.
0: I forgot that she passed away.
1: Yeah.
0: Which is sad.
1: Yeah, but
0: because
1: her,
0: I think if Carla was still here, she would have said, well, let's put up a marquee.
1: Give everyone a poncho.
0: Because she's was a wise woman. I don't understand why all these people these days do these events outside Australia. By and large, you don't know what conditions you're going to have.
1: Well, that's right. There was a wet weather forecast. Guests arrived at the event, you know, in their best outfits, ready to be photographed, risking their blow dries for a chance to attend the ultra-exclusive catwalk, it says here. But things went pear-shaped because a second downfall
0: arrived.
1: And
0: then you've got A-listers like Tim Robards and Anna Heinrich. But, you know, both running for cover.
1: Running for cover. So you remembered their names but didn't know that Carla Zampatti had passed away. What about this, though? At Tamarama Beach, there's a big lot of beach stairs that lead down to the sand.
0: For those that aren't familiar, they nickname it Glamorama.
1: Yes.
0: Because it's a bit of a pose fest anyway.
1: And so they had models walking in various states. One person looks here like Ronald McDonald walking down the stairs in their various casual outfits and hats for the fashion parade, and one guy has decided to just stuff this, he says.
0: Yeah,
1: I'm going to walk down the stairs. I'm going to he windmilled his arms for a while on the sand next to the models.
0: Yep.
1: Then he went for a swim. There's a great shot of, as I said, someone looking vaguely like Ronald McDonald parading along the sand, and he's just with his stomach hanging out in the background in the surf. So good.
0: Do you remember
1: that's what happens when you do things outdoors. That's like, you know, the weather guy that used to say, I'm going to be live every day at 5 o'clock and wonder why people would try and ambush his broadcast.
0: Famously, David Bowie was in the film clip Ashes to Ashes. Do you remember that film clip?
1: Yes, I do.
0: And he's standing in front of a front-end loader and he's
1: dressed as a clown.
0: And this whole guy walks through his shot. And someone says, do you know who that is? And the old guy says, some see in a clown suit.
1: David Bowie tells that story himself and said he was right. He was right.
0: And maybe that's what we all are.
1: Just stay indoors.
0: Yeah. Coming up, I'm looking forward to a bit of budgetary talk. Budgetary talk. Mel Robbins, who I follow on Instagram and the like.
1: She's one of the world's most famous podcasters. I love that she has got a phrase that says stop buying stuff, basically. And people then just post the most ridiculous and expensive things they've ever bought. I think in light of the budget, let's do it.
0: Jonesy and Amanda driving you home with Jam Nation.
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0: Hello there. It's Jonesy and Amanda driving you home.
1: Mel Robbins is one of the world's most famous podcasters. I guess she's a life coach. She's a full, you know, an amateur philosopher, I'm guessing. And lots of women turn to her for some interesting advice. Recently, she said this.
2: Stop spending your money on stupid
1: Stand aside, I say stand aside. And in light of the budget, I thought, let's look at some of the most ridiculous things we've ever bought, because let's celebrate blowing our budgets.
0: You are the person that says, I don't hate it, I'll buy it.
1: Are my hormones shopping with me today? And the answer's always yes. Once when the kids were little, I was just in a rage. Something had happened. I thought, I'm going to just go for a quick drive.
0: Couldn't have been anything I've done.
1: I'm going to go for a quick drive and buy a litre of milk. I came home with a singing and talking moose head that was mounted on the wall. That's what I bought. So that's the kind of thing that I do. Other people have responded to Mel Robbins. They've posted her saying this.
2: Stop spending your money on stupid
1: And then they've posted the pickle fountain that they've bought, or the man who's got tea sipping glasses, or the other guy who's got a shark head tomato sauce dispenser. Oh, I look at those and go, yes, please.
0: All of my purchases are all, they're all wise purchases.
1: I don't think so.
0: Yeah.
1: What about that painting thing?
0: The guy. Okay, this guy, he wanted to do a painting of me, a portrait painting.
1: Like these French ladies?
0: So I went to the art gallery. He was going to enter it into the Archibald Prize or something. So I sat there for ages with him. And at the end of it, he said, well, what do you want to do with this painting? And I said, I don't know.
1: Pressure to buy it.
0: Well, then I didn't want to buy it, a picture of myself. And he said, don't worry, it's for free. You can have it for free. I went, oh, okay, sure. And I said as a joke, I'll get a really ornate gold frame around it. He goes, well, I know someone. I can hook you up with that. He said, I'll tell you what, I'll go get a frame for you. All right, yeah. Anyway, you know how much the frame cost?
1: Tell me.
0: $800. And I got nowhere to put it.
1: Because
0: if I put it on my house, it'll look like a tool.
1: Ando painted me for his TV show. It's an enormous painting. And what a beautiful gift to be given.
0: Yep.
1: But I'd look like Mussolini if I had that in my house.
0: And you're all the family sitting there under dinner of...
1: And my eyes follow them around the room.
0: Of honourable leader looking down. As you eat your fish and chips.
1: Look, we all do it. You might have gone out to buy a ream of paper and you've come back with a four-wheel drive. What's something stupid you've spent your money on?
0: The tribal drum is beating for this.
2: Stop spending your money on stupid
1: And if you have, just tell us about it.
0: Please, Jonesy and Amanda driving you home with Jam Nation.
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0: Yes!
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0: Jonesy DeMatta driving you home. The budget was handed down last night, no doubt. You're wondering what you're going to do with your extra $250 if you're a wage earner.
1: Well, we're being told, I'm
0: or
1: sure.
0: Across running to the phone to see what, or the computer to see what grandfathering means.
1: The, every budget we think, oh, do I need to tighten my belt? I know the cost of living is getting more and more expensive. The war in Iran continues, oil, etc. You have Mel Robbins probably giving us some good advice saying this.
2: Stop spending your money on stupid
0: I dare say that you could be a little street urchin with no money and you would still spend too much.
1: I have always thought spend it and it will come, which is terrible because I've spent money on ridiculous things.
0: You have bought some stupid stuff.
1: As I said, I went out to buy a liter of milk and came home with a talking moose head. That's actually, it also did sing.
0: What happened to that thing?
1: Well, it's a long story and that's for another time.
0: Hello, Jacqueline.
3: Hello.
1: Hello. Mel Robbins is saying this.
2: Stop spending your money on stupid
1: But what have you bought?
3: I bought an animated motion-detected monkey's head that looked real and it had real human hair.
1: Wow.
3: So it would screech, it would make faces. I also forgot that I had left it turned on, so I got home from night shift at about 4 a.m. I walked through the door past the monkey's head with this thing screaming at full volume at me, scared the life out of me. Yes, of all the most useless things I've bought, that's one of them.
1: I must say, I love the sound of it. It had human hair.
3: It had human hair. Like, I was living overseas at the time. I went into Walmart and they had this row of monkey's heads. They were on sale, so they were a bargain at $20 because why else would you buy one? And they advertised real human hair.
1: Wow.
0: Still got
1: I'd
0: it?
1: I'd love to see it.
3: No, I thought it probably wasn't great to take back to Australia on a plane, so I left it with my friend. So she used it in her Halloween display in her coffin with smoke and the top opened up and there's a monkey that screams at you.
1: Oh, Jacqueline, you're a woman after my own heart.
0: $20 well spent.
1: I think so too.
0: Thank you, Jacqueline.
1: Thank you.
0: Noah has joined
1: Hello,
0: us.
1: Hello, Noah. Mel Robbins says this.
2: Stop spending your money on stupid
1: Ignore that. What did you buy?
4: A couple of years ago, I was at a party and tried my luck with a few ladies and didn't have any luck. Then the Uber home, I was feeling sorry for myself and I ordered a Doctor Who David Tennant screwdriver off eBay. A week later, it's rocked up at the doorstep and I'm thinking, "Who? What kind of weirdo is effing sent me this?" Until I checked the bank statement.
0: It was you.
1: Is it any good, Noah?
4: I'm pretty sure it's broken, and as I've told this story, I kind of want to order another.
0: Sure. What does a Doctor Who screwdriver do, though?
4: I don't know. That makes you feel all right.
0: So does it make a noise? Does it do?
4: Yeah, it makes a little bit of a buzz, but I guess you need a bit of a buzz to buy one, to be honest.
0: What idiot bought this? I think I'm seeing why you're having trouble with the ladies. maybe to keep that on the down low.
1: No,
0: the Doctor Who
1: stuff. Love it.
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10: Hi, I'm Sally Pearson. The Blues and the Maroons are going through their final preparations ahead of Game 2 of the Women's State of Origin. Queensland hoping to level the series at home at Suncorp Stadium tomorrow night. In cricket, Aussie quick Darcy Brown has been axed from the Australian squad for the upcoming Women's T20 World Cup. Selectors instead opting for young gun Lucy Hamilton. Sophie Molyneux will lead the side. And in tennis, Coco Gauff is through to the semi-finals of the Italian Open after a three-set win over Mira Andreeva overnight.
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0: there. It's Jonesy the Man driving you home. The budget was handed down last night.
1: Yes, you know, it's a strange time in the world, war in Iran, fuel prices so high, what's going to be happening, a lot of uncertainty. I think a lot of us are feeling we need to tighten our belts. Mel Robbins, of course, says this.
2: Stop spending your money on stupid
1: Well, stand aside.
0: You say otherwise. We've had some good ones so far.
1: We've had a Doctor Who screwdriver and an animated monkey head with human hair. These are the things we're encouraging people to share with us that they've bought.
0: Jenna, one of the top people, one of the up-and-comers at this radio network is here. I can't imagine you making any sort of stupid purchase, Jenna.
3: A few years ago I was on a cruise and I thought I'd participate in the art auction. Because it was a lot of fun and there's not much else you can do on the cruise.
0: Yeah.
3: And
0: you bought a master, like Cezanne, Manet, Bonnet.
3: Yeah, I guess you could say that. It was a Scooby-Doo poster.
1: How much was that?
3: I just saw the receipt again just to confirm this. It came to exactly $694.
1: Oh, had you meant to buy something or you got swept up in it?
3: No, I just got swept up in it.
1: Yeah.
0: Margaritas.
1: You've got it hanging up on your wall at home.
3: Yes, I do.
0: $694.
1: For a Scooby-Doo poster.
3: Yes, it's a poster and it's signed,
1: by Scooby-Doo.
3: It's got a little sticker verifying that it's real. Talked to an art dealer and they said they stick that on anything.
0: Yeah, right.
1: And what do you mean it's real? It's a real poster.
3: Yeah, apparently.
0: $694. How are you ever going to buy a house?
3: I have.
1: She has.
0: Okay. Nick has joined us.
1: It's made of cards. Hello, Nick.
4: Hey, Scooby.
1: Did you sign it, Nick?
4: How you going, guys?
0: Good, thanks, mate.
1: Nick.
4: I'm actually sitting here having a beer with my puppy dog listening to your show. He's stolen my slipper and it's freezing cold raining.
1: Oh, well.
4: But I just wanted to ring up and say, I'm 60 almost and grew up with four boys, so a bit wild. And one Father's Day, we decided to buy the old man a hairdryer.
1: Oh.
4: And you're probably thinking, what's the problem with that? Well, the old man was bought as a badger.
1: Ah.
4: So
1: was that old man you, Nick?
4: No, my father.
1: Oh.
0: And did he appreciate it?
4: Well, he didn't understand it really, but there was a bit of interior magic behind it. Four boys, long hair. But anyway, we just went out there and just thought we'd just buy him a hairdryer. So that's what you do when you're stupid, 13, 14, 15, 16.
1: Yeah, and you don't have money to spare at that age.
0: Yeah, hairdryers don't grow on trees.
1: No, they don't.
0: Nick.
1: That's an expensive purchase for young men.
4: Love your show, guys.
1: Thanks. Nick's wrapped this up. Thanks, Nick. Hope you get your slipper back. Thank you, Nick.
0: Have a beer for me. Thank you for all your calls. Coming up, $2,000. You could buy a lot of stupid stuff with that. Instagram is on its way. Jonesy and Amanda driving you home with Jam Nation.
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17: Good evening, I'm Olivia Hicks. Police are conducting inquiries in the northwest of the state as investigations continue into a firearms incident this afternoon. Emergency services were called to a home on Sandpiper Road at Wynyard shortly after 3 p.m. following reports a person had received a gunshot wound to the stomach. They've been taken to hospital in a serious condition. Police say a crime scene has been declared and members of the public are asked to avoid the area until further notice. Multiple police units, including specialist resources, are responding to the incident and at this stage no arrests have been made. Anyone with information is urged to contact police or Crime Stoppers. The Prime Minister is playing down concerns that property investment is not worth it anymore. Anthony Albanese telling the ABC people can still buy investment properties, but they have to be new builds. He says it will benefit investors, but the country will also benefit with more new homes.
18: What you can't have is people being defined as being those who are either homeowners or will inherit a home from their parents, and a whole lot of people who are just locked out.
17: A replacement breast screen bus now won't be on the road until at least the end of the year. The bus Luna was taken out of service last year after electrical issues due to water leaks. It was due to be replaced by September, but now that's blown out to December. Health Minister Bridget Archer says it's disappointing there's been a delay, but urges the community not to delay getting screened.
19: Despite the fact that there may be some changes to the service timetables of the buses, breast screening is still available. If you are due for breast screening, contact Breast Screen Tasmania and organise for that screening. We will work with you.
17: RSPCA inspectors are looking for the owner of a dog which was found with a rubber band tightly wound around his testicles. The border collie, now called Samson, was found by a community member who took him to a vet in Huonville. He has since undergone surgery and is doing well. The RSPCA says no animal should be treated this way. And thousands of people in Sydney are getting tested for blood-borne viruses, including HIV, amid allegations a dentist had poor infection control at his practice. Anyone who saw him in the past 25 years told to get tested.
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17: Turning to your sport now, and the Brisbane Lions have held their captain's run at the Gabba ahead of their grand final rematch against the Cats tomorrow night. Defender Caden Coleman saying the result last year will by no means make it an easy clash.
20: They're a very good team and they've always been thereabouts at the end of the year, so we know tomorrow night will be tough and we've got to bring our A game.
17: And another AFL grade has been forced to walk away from a lucrative position due to a link with a betting giant. Former Hawks star Luke Hodges stepped down from his spot on the All-Australian selection panel over concerns about a conflict of interest with the TAB. It comes just a week after Kane Corns made a similar decision due to his ties to Sportsbet. I'm Olivia Hicks. That's the latest now from the newsroom.
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0: Showtime. Hello there, it's Jonesy and Amanda driving you home with Jam Nation. A lady came up to me this morning and said, that podcast that Amanda's banging on about.
1: It's not a podcast. Ryan, please play the music from Outlander.
34: Sing me a song. Just a nice that is gone. Say goodbye.
0: Yeah, right.
1: Just breathe through it. Sam Heughan, who plays Jamie in Outlander.
0: Yep. And we've had him on the show, and he's a very nice man.
1: He's a very nice man. I've met him. He's lovely. Well, he's doing a thing. It's called Audio Erotica, and it's from a company called Quinn, and I spoke about it yesterday, where they get a variety of people to read, I guess, short stories. A

0: been at it for hours. Mm. And my hands certainly have the calluses to prove it. Sure. Surrounded by mist and morning dew, I can imagine I'm the only person for miles around.
1: I'm here.
0: Just me.
1: And me.
0: And the old stag.
1: No, oh, thank you.
2: Is that what he calls you? No pet names at work.
1: Well, that's the introduction, but then he's got a beautiful... that was poor timing.
2: He's got a
1: beautiful reading voice.
0: All I want is to hear her voice again. Ask if she's read anything good lately. If she followed the moon mission. What she thinks about anything at all. I thought I killed this thing inside of me, but it's only been in one long, deep sleep.
2: Oh, okay.
0: And the sight of Olivia has awoken it.
1: He got my name wrong, but fair enough.
2: The old stag.
0: Greedy. And I want to know what room she's staying in.
2: Yeah, right.
1: Any more information you'd like to know, Brendan? Anything else you'd like to know?
2: Well, I just, and yesterday you derided me. You said that could I possibly do that?
1: I think I said, sure you can.
2: No. This is what you said. People, so could I do this?
1: If they ask you to. Okay. I don't know if your 80s DJ kind of voice would do it, unless I feel like buying a packet of smokes and a long stop block of rock. Maybe that does it for some people, I don't know.
2: That's what you said.
1: Have I hurt your feelings?
2: And it's long block of non-stop rock.
1: Oh.
2: Thank you. I just feel I'm a voice actor. I've done many voices for many, many things. I reckon I could read the most boring text and make it Sam Heughan sexy. Because I need a side hustle. This Dream Factory is not going to last forever.
1: So what are you proposing?
2: I'm just going to prove to you.
1: Are you going to read something in a sexy voice? I would make me very uncomfortable.
2: Would that make this old stag happy?
1: Which one of us is the stag? I don't even know.
2: I just want to prove to you that I can do this.
1: All right, do it.
2: Because, I spent a night tossing and turning.
1: As long as you're happy.
2: At your insult.
1: All right, so do it.
2: That's coming up.
1: Oh, wow.
2: Jonesy and Amanda driving you home with Jam Nation.
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0: Jonesy and Amanda driving you home. Your boyfriend, Sam Heughan, he might be a dab hand in a kilt and doing whatever he does in that show.
1: Acting, being Jamie Fraser, being handsome, being strong.
0: Yeah.
1: I need to put on my sponge chin strap when I hear this.
0: Righty-o.
1: And now he's reading audio erotica.
2: All I want is to hear her voice again. Ask if she's read anything good lately. If she followed the moon mission, what she thinks about it. Anything.
1: You claimed that you could do that.
0: What I was saying, because you insulted me yesterday.
1: No, I didn't.
0: More or less.
1: No, I
0: said,
1: didn't.
0: Well, I could do that. This is what you said. People, so could I do this?
1: If they ask you to. Okay. I don't know if your 80s DJ kind of voice would do it, unless I feel like buying a packet of smokes and a long stop block of rock.
0: You know, I don't talk.
1: Maybe that does it for some people. I don't know.
0: I don't talk like that.
1: Well, you've boasted that you could do you could make any text
0: and
1: sexy.
0: I was thinking about this, so confident that I am. I'm going to show up your boyfriend here. I can read any boring text and make it sexy, because right now at the moment, I'm working on my seawater pump on my boat motor.
1: Mm-hmm.
0: And I was just reading the text, the instructions that I got online.
1: Oh, okay. You're going to make it sexy.
0: Well, I was reading this morning as I was going about my business, and I thought, you know, and I was reading it out loud. And I thought, yeah, this sounds sexy. But my thing is, your boyfriend's just got all this trickery. He's got sound effects.
1: I'll give you some trickery. Let's do it. Let's play some music.
0: Well, he's going to put some of that music on, Ryan. Okay.
1: So tell me when you're starting.
0: Changing the O-ring in your seawater pump.
1: You started?
0: Shut off your sea cock. Check for leaks. Remove your hose from either side of the pumps. Undo the two nuts that hold the flange.
1: Oh, God.
0: Pull gently as the sea pump releases from the...
1: Wow.
0: Pull the pump shaft as you prise out the two O-rings. Replace both O-rings. Then grease your shaft.
1: Oh, come on. Oh, stop.
0: Push firmly through until the O-ring seats in the flange.
1: Brendan.
0: Rub finger around the rim.
1: You're making it up now.
0: Testing for wetness. That's what it is. Don't pull me off. See?
1: The girls of our production.
0: They're going crazy. Look at them.
1: Not with pleasure.
0: It's a reaction.
1: So, some kind of reaction.
0: Audible if you're listening. Voice.
1: I'm sure your boat friends, when you clean out your flange, will enjoy it enormously.
0: Instagram is here. That's sexy.
1: Is it?
0: Jonesy and Amanda driving you home with Jam Nation.
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1: Extra cash.
0: Jonesy and right on, 10 questions, 60 seconds on the clock. You could pass if you don't know an answer. We'll come back to that question if time permits. You get all the questions right, $1,000.
2: You can make it $2,000 by answering a bonus question, but it's double or nothing.
0: Leanne is on the, well, in Mornington. I'm just presuming she's on the pinch.
2: Hello, Leanne.
3: Hello, how are you?
2: Leanne? Well, very well. Let's see if we can give you some money. It hasn't gone off for a while.
0: You don't want me to do any of my audiobook readings for changing the saltwater pump on a Vitus diesel engine, Leanne?
3: Oh, can I just ask you to say something for me, Jonesy?
0: Yes, certainly.
3: I want you to say, no need, my darling. I'm making delectable sticky pork stir fry in your sexy voice.
0: Okay. No need, my darling. I'm making delectable sticky pork stir fry.
3: Oh, yes.
2: What, are you actually making that? Whose voice do you, who are you replicating, Leanne?
3: Oh, that ad on TV that I just love.
0: Isn't that ad?
2: I haven't seen
0: it. The wife comes home and she's married to Johnny Suburbia, but he's this hunky, like Spanish dude, making sticky pork.
3: It's
0: delectable, Leanne.
2: I'll have to look out for that.
0: Yeah. I think Leanne and I have got something going on.
2: Yeah, well, let's see if we can parlay your sexual chemistry, Leanne, into winning some money.
3: Oh, here we go.
2: 10 questions, 60 seconds. If you're not sure, say pass. We might have time to come back. All right, Leanne, here we go. Here comes question number one. What's half of 10?
3: 5.
2: Question two. Finish this. Humpty Dumpty sat on a...
3: Ball.
2: Question three, MVP stands for what?
3: MVP?
2: MVP.
3: Pass.
2: Question four, which vegetable is famous for helping you see in the dark?
3: Carrots.
2: Question five, rhinoplasty is surgery on which body part?
3: Your nose.
2: Question six, which chess piece has a horse's head?
3: Horse head?
2: Oh, no, you made
3: something.
2: It's the knight.
3: Oh, the knight. I'm
2: confusing it with a mafia bedtime story.
3: Oh, I am. I know, it's fun.
2: MVP is most valuable player.
0: Yeah.
2: As Jonesy is, obviously, in the voiceover stage.
0: I could have been your knight, Leanne.
2: Actually, Leanne, we are going to put it to a whip poll as to whether people would rather hear Jonesy or Sam Hugh and Reed's audio erotica.
0: Well, Leanne, we'll start with you. What would you rather, Sam Hewen, big show of pants, or me reading erotica?
3: You.
0: Thank you, Jonesy. Leanne.
2: Vote for Jonesy. I think you're leading the witness, but still a vote for
0: Leanne,
2: you.
0: Leanne, thank you.
2: All right, we might put that to a whip poll next.
0: If you would like to register to play Instagram, jonesyandamanda.com.au. I'm happy, I'm going in confident for this whip poll. Jonesy and Amanda driving you home with Jam Nation.
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0: Jason Amanda driving you home. Well, the other day that you said that my 80s DJ voice would not be fit to do the work of your boyfriend, Sam Heughan.
1: I did not think you would be kind of emotionally available and sexy enough, no offense, to read some, I keep going to call it autoerotica, about cars, audio erotica. Sam Heughan sounds like this.
2: All I want is to hear her voice again. Ask if she's read anything good lately. If she followed the moon mission. What she thinks about anything at all. I thought I killed this thing inside of me, but it's only been in one long, deep sleep.
1: That's him reading 3 days in Galloway.
0: He doesn't want to know anything about that.
1: What do you mean?
0: Yeah.
1: Well, you're reading.
0: I think pretty sure after he seals the deal, he goes, yeah, righty, I'm off to the pub.
1: You say that you could make anything sound sexy. So what were you reading?
0: I rate my most recent project is the saltwater pump on my boat motor, a Vitus diesel engine,
1: okay,
0: is leaking.
1: And he
0: and I was reading through the manuscript today, the manual that came with it on how to do it. And I was reading it out loud and I said,
1: I think you just doctored all the rude words.
0: No, I did not doctor anything.
1: I'll listen to this.
0: Remove your hose from either side of the pumps. Undo the two nuts. But hold the flange.
1: Oh, God.
0: Pull gently as the C pump releases from the...
1: Wow.
0: Then grease your shaft.
1: Oh, come on. Oh, stop.
0: Push firmly through until the O-ring seats in the flange.
1: Oh, sure. Bob, the builders just joined Grindr. But well, does you, it do you, it for you? Does
0: this
1: it,
0: is going to backfire on your face. Well,
1: maybe. Maybe people want to hear that. And I'm open to whatever anyone says. We're going to put it to our whip poll.
0: Whip poll. When we need a definitive answer on what the community thinks on any given subject.
1: Audio erotica read by Jonesy or Sam.
0: Yeah. Jonesy and Amanda driving you home with Jam Nation.
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0: Okay.
1: Jones, you're mad at driving you home. I never thought I would be the subject of the whip poll. The whip poll is when we need a definitive answer on what the community thinks about any given subject. Today, audio erotica. Apparently it's a thing.
2: Well, it is a thing, and I've subscribed to a thing called Quinn, where certain people read small, sort of erotic stories, short stories. Sam Hewen from Outlander is doing it.
0: All I want is to hear her voice again. Ask if she's read anything good lately.
1: Yeah, yeah. And you poo-pooed me reading this. I said, I could read that. Mm. You poo-pooed it. I made something very unsexy, i.e. the saltwater pump of a Vetus diesel engine, the changing thereof, sexy.
0: Remove your hose from either side of the pumps. Undo the two nuts. But hold the flange.
1: There's some old sea captains going, oh, you keep talking
2: that. I put it to you that you've cherry-picked the terms.
1: I haven't cherry-picked anything. Well, cherry, that's sexy. I'm just going to put it to the web poll.
2: Well,
1: I accept what the outcome
2: Sam
1: is.
2: Sam or Joan, what do you mean you accept the outcome? Like you've got a future that you may have to make decisions on.
1: I might have to leave this pop scare.
2: Maybe. Emma in Quakers Hill. Hi, Emma. Who would you rather hear read erotica?
3: Definitely Jonesy. You know, I think Sam might have the looks, but Jonesy, you've got the voice and you can read me to sleep any night of the week.
2: Oh, that's a read you to sleep.
1: Thank
2: and
1: you,
2: he's got the looks. You've just got the voice. It's a bit of a backhanded compliment.
1: Just to annoy you.
2: You can read me to sleep.
1: Josie in Hillside.
2: Hello, Josie.
4: Hello.
2: Hello. Who would you prefer, Josie?
4: Definitely Jonesy. I could not stop laughing.
2: Okay.
1: Thanks, Josie. Lucy's in Penrith.
2: Hello, Lucy. Who would you rather, Jonesy or Sam?
5: Jonesy.
2: Okay.
1: Thank you, Lucy. It's all Jonesy here.
2: Yeah. Mandy's can't stop laughing. It'd put me to sleep.
1: Mandy's in Melbourne.
2: Hi, Mandy. Who would you rather read erotica?
6: Definitely Jonesy. Jonesy, you can greet my O-ring any day.
2: Oh, that's good. Okay, that's one positive.
1: Catherine's in Melton.
2: Okay, over to you, Catherine. Who would you rather?
7: Jonesy.
1: Thank you,
7: please.
1: Please. If you ask nicely.
2: AJ's in Hoppers Crossing. Over to you, AJ. Our final call. Jonesy or Sam?
8: Hell no, Jonesy. Just no.
1: Okay. Well, that's good. That's one bloke. And but all the chicks are digging it.
2: Yeah, most of them said they thought it was funny, and one said she'd like you to put her to sleep.
9: Righto, you two.
2: Sam's better
9: That's
2: looking.
9: Enough.
2: But still, Brendan, you have won. Congratulations. And if Quinn comes calling asking you to read something and you have
1: imagine
2: to go.
1: I've got a doggied copy of Penthouse if I start reading the old letters
2: no,
1: to the forum.
2: No, because these are stories for women, so you'll be bored.
1: Okay. We will be back again tomorrow.
2: Enjoy this enormously.
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27: 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It is Wednesday. On today's show, part two on your stories of moving very large things. We had some great stories yesterday. If you've got a story today for moving a very large thing, text me 0475 03 1043. And one of my team, our audio wizard, Lockie, has the worst job in radio this week. One thing to watch the budget. 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

0: Christian O'Connell Show. All right, on today's... On today's show, the show, thank you, Ray. We're going to do a part two of Transporting Big Things. We had some great stories and calls yesterday like these.
1: I was at work one day and there was some plumbers out the back and they had to remove a palm tree. And they were like, oh, are we going to get rid of this flaming thing? So I'm like, that's all right, mate, I'll take that. So I strapped it on the top of my ute. This thing was 12 meters long.
2: Well, I was driving along a road. I can see what looked like something wave out the passenger side windows. And I drove closer. I'm like, what's in the back seat of that sedan? It was a pony.
0: That's right. You heard a Shetland pony in a car. So many questions. How do you get it in? And more importantly, how do you get it out? Hi, team. This comes from Renzo. We were calling this yesterday, Shibby Rhyme. I may have been part of a serial Shibby Right Mate moving operation. My wife and I splashed out one of those fancy Tempur-Pedic beds full of NASA technology and a price tag that were to match. The delivery guys arrived. One older bloke who looked like he'd been doing it for 30-odd years and a young apprentice. That's always, yes. That's always there. It's always, that's the split. Old guy's been in the game too long with bust knees and backs and the next gen. My wife answers the door, tells him the bedroom is upstairs. The senior guy says, mind if we take a look? At this point, I do what any conflict avoiding husband would do. I quietly shut myself in the downstairs study. I'm there with you. I do the same. About 8 steps into our corridor, I hear the old guy say, ma'am, this is a 2-quarter landing staircase, which in trading language means I'm not sure we're going to be able to get it up there.
3: Oh.
0: The bloke sighs and says, we have to give it a go. Now, for context, Christian, this bed base weighs 110 kilos.
3: Oh, my Lord.
0: And it's packed with NASA technology.
4: It's heavy.
0: They're hauling this thing slowly, slowly, stopping every few steps. I hear the old-timer mutter, it's days like this, I wish I was retired.
3: No.
0: Meanwhile, the younger one, gasping for air behind him, says, is it always like this?
4: That's on the show.
0: They eventually got it up there. And Christian, there's been talk amongst my wife and I of selling our place, but we can never get it back down. If you buy the place, you know, it's never, ever leaving the upstairs bedroom. Renzo, great story. I'll send you a prize. That's very, very good. All right, so we're looking for your stories of moving big things.
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0: Jason O'Connell Show. Moving large objects. We're looking for your stories. We got Emma on the line right now.
1: Hi, Christian. How are you? Love the show.
0: Oh, thank you very much, Emma. Now, what did you move? What's the story for us?
1: So, basically, when I was learning the piano when I was younger, I got to about the higher grades, about the age of 15, and my piano teacher said, you can't have your crappy piano anymore. You need a new piano. So rather than just buying an ordinary piano, my dad very generously, unbeknownst to me, went out and bought a baby grand piano, but it couldn't fit up the stairs, so they tried to get it in, and then he had to hire a crane to get it into the house in the upstairs.
0: What, through the window?
1: And then, oh, it was like through two big double doors, glass doors, over a balcony.
0: Oh my and word, swinging it in.
1: So then, swinging it in, it was very nerve-wracking. And then about 13 years later, when I moved out of home, bought a house with my husband, I had to hire the crane.
0: No way.
1: The piano out.
0: No way. Swing it back out and down.
1: Yeah, but that's not all. Then about 4 years after that, my parents decided to move to the South Coast, and we, after a lot of thinking, decided to buy my family home. So I had to hire the crane again to crane it back in.
0: You should have got a loyalty card, you know?
1: I should have.
0: Three hires, you get your fourth one free.
1: Yes, that's right.
0: What a story. That's incredible. That is brilliant. Emma, I'm going to give you $250 to spend at Chemist Warehouse. Outstanding story. Thank you very much.
1: Thank you very much. Thank you.
0: Emma, I've got to say as well, those are the loudest hazard lights I've ever heard on the radio.
2: I think it's a metronome for her piano.
0: Oh, is that what it is? Yes, she's doing her scales. Emma, thank you very much for calling me.
1: Thank you.
0: We've got Leanne here.
3: Hello.
0: Hello there. Welcome to the show. What's your story about moving a large object?
3: Large object. I was on my ride-on mower up in Sydney, and I thought, I'll move my couch down to the tennis house. And I thought, got it out of the house and put it on the front of the machine. And as I went to take off, it slipped, and it actually got stuck with my gear, and I ran into a pole, and it crushed my leg. And I just kept on screaming, and I screamed that hard, my neighbour next door, because we're on 5-acre block, he heard me scream, and he come flying over, a little Lebanese guy, gorgeous man.
0: They are.
3: She hurdled the fence and came across, and I said, just turn it off, I'm screaming. And he said, what are you doing? I said, I was moving my couch. But his little kid came over at the same time.
0: And he was a small Lebanese kid. She's got the small Lebanese man and then mini little kid.
2: Gorgeous.
3: No,
0: beautiful kids,
3: six,
0: they are.
3: He's got six kids, I can tell you. And I had to stop swearing because I couldn't swear in front of the little boy.
0: Wait, I tell you what, if my leg was crushed, I'm swearing. I don't care how old you are, little nipper. You're hearing some really bad language, the likes you've never heard of before. And in some of it in Lebanese.
3: I tell you, after this, he took me to the hospital. And in front of him, I had to say my weight in the hospital. And I said, you tell anyone and you're a dead man.
0: I'm also going to give you two. Listen, Leanne, this is a great story. I'm also going to give you $250 to spend at Chemist Warehouse. But lovely to talk to you. Take care.
3: Thank you.
0: Bye-bye.
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0: Richard O'Connell's show. I've got Lockie, our audio producer, has done... He's done hard work today. That man has struggled. I made him watch the entire half an hour budget presentation back and then edit it down to every mention of the word budget. You can win $250, which the rest of us have to wait until next year.
1: Great.
0: We're going to give you an early payout of $250. However, this is not going to be easy. Now, what's the scene? Can I ask you, how many times was the word budget said in last night's 30-minute budget presentation? I'm going to play you how many times. You'll hear the dings. You've got to count along. I'm only going to play it once. So listen up. This is every single time the word budget was mentioned last night. Are you ready to start counting? I hope you can count very quickly. Money, money, money. Budget bingo.
2: Important and ambitious budget.
3: Budget, budget, budget,
2: budget, budget,
3: budget,
2: budget,
3: stronger.
2: Budget, budget, budget,
3: budget,
2: budget,
3: budget,
2: budget,
3: budget.
2: This budget, budget,
3: budget,
2: budget,
3: budget,
2: budget,
3: budget,
2: budget,
3: budget
2: deficit.
3: Budget,
2: budget,
3: budget,
2: budget.
3: This budget,
2: budget,
3: budget,
2: budget,
3: budget.
2: This budget,
3: budget,
2: budget,
3: budget,
2: budget.
3: I command this bill and this budget to the House.
0: One last one. It's so hard to count the word, isn't it?
4: You know when you hear it so many times as well, you go, is that the right word? Budget. Am I saying that right?
0: It's actually German producer Lockie crazy. All right, the session guest is Rosie. How many times was budget said?
5: I'm thinking budget was said 42 times.
0: So close, but it's not the right answer. Tough luck, Rosie. Oh. Let's go to, sorry, Tessa. How many times?
6: Hi. I think it's 38.
0: 38. So close, but it's not the wrong answer. Sorry, thanks for trying.
6: Thanks.
0: I told you yesterday. Easy with cutting them on and off. Huh? Shane.
7: Christian, team, how are you guys?
0: We are good, Shane. Let's see if you can guess the right amounts of the word budget in last night's budget. We'll give you $250.
7: I thought it was 40.
0: Wow, right on the nose.
7: Oh, wow.
0: 40. You get the payout the year before the rest of us do. You win your $250 now, Shane. Well done.
7: Oh, that's awesome. Thanks so much.
0: Thank you very much, Shane. Enjoy spending your $250. Yes, it was 40 times up from last year. It was 27 mentions of budget last year, in case you want to play along. Lucky same time next year for budget bingo.
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0: the Christian O'Connell Show. Time for today's Time Waster. Get your Viking on with us today. We're looking for your Viking songs. That's it. Okay, what were they listening to on their Norse headphones? Light my Freya.
1: Gold.
0: Oh, the Loki Koki.
1: Very good. Go.
0: I whip my horns back and forth. I whip my horns back and forth.
1: Super.
0: They love Gwen Stefani in those longboats. Yeah. Oh, my God. Valhalla back girl. Oh. Valhalla back girl. If you know, you know.
1: Go.
0: I saw her standing there.
1: Silver Fuss.
0: Daryl Braithwaite loves to get his Norse on. That's right. Norses.
1: Good.
0: Maybe we all saw that one. Roy Orbison.
1: Oh, it's a lot.
0: Very popular. That's right. Odin the Lonely. Odin the Lonely.
1: Odin the Lonely. Goal.
0: And Canute, feel the love tonight.
1: Canute.
0: C-N-U-T. Can't with that one. King Canute.
1: Oh, okay.
0: Canute, right. Feel the love tonight.
1: Silver Plus.
0: Thank you. All right, Rhea, what have you got?
2: Return of the Axe.
0: Oh, why not? Return of the Axe, Silver.
2: Valkyria lays on a road that I must travel.
0: Silver for the beautiful voice. Bronze for the content.
1: Put Valkyrie into that. Yeah, actually, so clever.
0: Well, it is time to get your Norse on, friends. Sound the horn! God, I tell you what's dramatic, isn't it? It's a heart racing.
3: Steady on, mate.
0: All right, Viking songs. I'm gonna drink 500 L's.
1: Silver.
0: That's it, Nate. Ragnarok all night long. Wanna Ragnarok all night.
1: It's a simple one. It's
0: roughly that would go. Yeah, you had 500 L's, that's what you sound like. Hagar, you're a rock star.
1: Very good. Very good goal.
0: Andrew, very, very good. Hagar, you're a rock star. You can call me Thor.
1: Silver.
0: It's Raiding Men.
1: Silver Plus.
0: Viking or Wishful Thinking?
1: Silver.
0: Your Thor voice.
1: Ah, gold.
0: Amanda, well done. Beards are burning.
1: Gold.
0: Plunderstruck.
1: Gold.
0: Yes. Well done, Mark. It's a longboat to the top if you want to rock and roll.
1: Silver.
0: Every rose has its fall.
1: Silver Plus.
0: Another brick in the shield wall.
1: Silver.
0: Living la vida Loki.
1: Gold.
0: Mark Cohen, Viking in Memphis.
1: Viking
0: in Memphis.
1: That's like what a vampire would sing.
0: Oh, I love that one.
1: Gold.
0: Gold's get the horn, I've just decided.
1: Okay.
0: What about Hungry Like the Beowulf?
1: Silver.
0: Plunder Pressure.
1: Silver.
0: Longboat Sally.
1: Silver Plus.
0: Crazy Little Thing Called Loot.
1: Bronze.
0: Life in a Norsen town.
1: Gold.
0: All right. Who is the winner today? Who's crunching in low soul, orange and tiger buns?
1: Hagar, you're an all-star.
0: Get in, winner. That's the Christian O'Connell Show for today. We are back tomorrow. Tomorrow we'll be spreading joy. 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
2: 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Jonesy and Amanda.
1: Just give me a moment.
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1: Just breathe through it.
4: Driving You Home.
1: Sam Heughan, who plays Jamie in Outlander.
3: Yep.
1: Well, he's doing a thing. It's called Audio Erotica. They get a variety of people to read erotica stories for women.
5: I've been at it for hours. My hands certainly have the calluses to prove it.
1: Sure.
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1: I'm here.
5: Just me.
1: And me.
5: And the old stag.
1: Oh, well, thank you.
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0: 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Your favourites from the 90s and 2000s. My baby, it don't matter if you're black or white. And 60s and 70s tracks that stand the test of time. 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
7: Good morning, I'm Britt Allen, joining you from the Hobart newsroom. A series of grass fires at Claremont in recent weeks have sparked a police investigation. Between the 5th and 12th of May, the TFS has been called to multiple small blazes in the Windermere and Cadbury Road areas. Authorities now seeking CCTV, dashcam video or other information in relation to the fires or persons responsible. Anyone who may be able to assist is asked to contact Tasmania Police or submit an anonymous tip through Crime Stoppers. Police in New South Wales have officially confirmed that a dead body found next to a ute earlier this week was triple murderer Julian Ingram. The 37-year-old fled the town of Lake Cargillico in January after killing three people known to him. The Prime Minister is sidestepping claims he's broken an election promise through the housing tax reforms announced in Tuesday night's budget. Labor had pledged to retain the current negative gearing and capital gains tax concessions ahead of the last federal election.
8: There were statements that were made and we've changed our position. We weren't in favour of it. We've changed our position in order to provide that support.
7: Anthony Albanese speaking on the ABC there. Canberra says it secured a suitable plane to bring home the Aussie and Kiwi passengers who were on board that cruise ship riddled with hantavirus. They're still on track to arrive in Perth by the end of the week, where they'll quarantine for 21 days. Meantime, the number of cases of the Radborn disease still stands at 11. Taswater says it's working on improving water storage so that our state's supply is less vulnerable to dry conditions. It comes as water restrictions for Oatlands will increase to stage 2 from Wednesday due to low rainfall in the southern Midlands region. Taswater is upgrading dams around the state to increase their water storage capabilities. And the Festival of Voices has revealed the song choice for this year's Big Sing, with Casey Donovan to join the crowd in a rendition of My Island Home, made famous by Christine Arnoux. The free family-friendly sing-along will take place down at PW1 on Friday, July 3rd.
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7: Turning to sport now, and Brisbane and Geelong lock horns in tonight's AFL Grand Final rematch at the Gabba. The Lions have called up Darcy Gardner and Sam Marshall. Defender Kitty Coleman says the midfield battle will shape the result.
11: Yeah, their high forwards get up and down and the big tall forwards bring it to ground. So us as high defenders going to have to get up and work back and take out the smalls, and then the main one is going to win out the contest. We'll rely on our midfields to get it done there and get the game going forward.
7: And the Swans have ditched their annual Pride match against the Saints. Sydney ending the 10-year arrangement following St Kilda's handling of Lance Collard's homophobic comments. They've instead shifted their Pride celebrations to their clash with the Bulldogs in round 17. That's the latest in news and sport. I'm Britt Allen.
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7: In the Hobart newsroom, good morning. I'm Britt Anglin. Police are seeking information from the public relating to a series of grass fires around Claremont over the past week and a half. Between the 5th and 12th of May, the Tasmania Fire Service has been called to multiple small blazes in the Windermere and Cadbury Road areas, which authorities believe may have been lit by youths. Anyone with CCTV or dash cam video or any other intel around the cause of the fires is asked to contact Glenorchy Police or Crime Stoppers. Still on crime, and a 14-year-old girl and 26-year-old woman have been arrested and charged in relation to two shoplifting incidents. It's alleged the pair worked together to steal around $4,500 worth of goods from retailers in Claremont and Sandy Bay, with some of the alleged stolen property recovered and seized by police as part of the investigation. Authorities reminding all potential shoplifters that Tasmania Police will continue to actively target this type of offending to reduce property crime and hold the offenders accountable. The Federal Opposition will use today's budget reply speech to unveil a new policy that would ban new migrants from scoring welfare until they become Australian citizens. Angus Taylor says his plan would save taxpayers billions of dollars, as currently non-citizens have access to at least 17 welfare and benefit programs. Meantime, the Prime Minister has defended Australia's migration figures. Anthony Albanese telling 7:30 they're projected to fall in coming years.
8: 295,000 the current year, falling to 245,000 and then falling to 225,000. And we have a range of measures in place to make sure that that occurs.
7: Speaking of budgets, the Tasmanian government's announced another inclusion from its upcoming state budget, with $195 million to be invested in Libraries Tasmania. Around 60% of us access public library services or programs each year. And it seems the world is cutting back on drinking wine. The International Organization of Wine says globally the number of glasses poured has dropped 2.7% in the last 12 months and 14% since 2018.
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7: In sport, Geelong's weighing up whether to let a Shane Mullen loose on Lion star Hugh McCluggage in tonight's grand final rematch at the Gabba. The defenders shut down Nick Dacos and Zach Butters in the Cats' recent clashes, but coach Chris Scott says Brisbane poses a different challenge.
5: They've stacked so much talent over the years that, put it this way, if we decide to play a negating role on one of them, it's unlikely we'll make a mistake choosing who we choose. Like, you sort of throw a blanket over them.
7: And teenage cricket sensation Mia Barwick's been awarded a rookie contract with the Tasmanian Tigers. The 15-year-old made a successful WNCL debut last season and earlier this year became the youngest player to be selected in the Australian under-19 squad. She was also named Cricket Tasmania's Young Female Player of the Year for the 2025-26 season. That's the latest in news and sport. I'm Britt Aylin.
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10: Good morning, I'm Brit Aylin, joining you from the Hobart newsroom. A West Hobart woman missing since Tuesday evening has been reunited with her family. Ebony Ablett has the story.
11: Tasmania police had expressed serious concerns for the welfare of the 70-year-old after she disappeared at around 5:30 on Tuesday evening. Members of the public finding her last night not far from home. Inspector Brenda Orr from Hobart Police said the woman had no serious physical injuries but was showing the effects of being outdoors in the cold and without food or drink for more than 24 hours. Investigations into how she went missing and where she'd been during that time are ongoing.
10: A police investigation has been sparked by a series of recent grass fires at Claremont. Since the 5th of May, the TFS has been called to more than 10 small blazes in the vicinity of Windermere Primary School. Anyone with CCTV, dashcam video or other information in relation to the fires or the person or persons responsible is urged to call Glenorchy Police on 131444 or make an anonymous submission through Crime Stoppers. New migrants would be blocked from accessing welfare until they become citizens under a coalition plan to tackle migration. Federal opposition leader Angus Taylor will unveil the policy tonight in his budget reply speech. He believes the measure would save taxpayers billions of dollars. In state politics, with the clock ticking for states and territories to commit to a national gun reform in the wake of the Bondi terror attack, Labor's voiced concerns that the Rockliffe government's yet to lock in its legislation. Shadow Police Minister Jen Butler believes community safety is at risk.
7: We don't want the government to jeopardise Tasmania and have a situation where we can't buy into that national scheme because we've missed a deadline.
10: The state government says it's taking a measured approach to the reforms and that the bill will be tabled in Parliament ahead of the July 1 deadline. And Optus has launched a national ad campaign hoping to win back trust after four people, including a baby, died as a result of 000 outages on its network. The campaign includes an apology from the telco's boss, who admits the deaths should never have happened.
12: Last year, we had our work function at Hyperdrive, zooming around at 70 clicks with our butts 2 inches off the ground. 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
10: In sport, Brisbane and Geelong look horns in tonight's AFL Grand Final rematch at the Gabba. The Lions have called up Darcy Gardner and Sam Marshall. Defender Kitty Coleman says the midfield battle will shape the result.
13: Yeah, their high forwards get up and down and the big tall forwards bring it to ground. So us as high defenders going to have to get up and work back and take out the smalls, and then main one is going to win out the contest. We'll rely on our midfields to get it done there and get the game going forward.
10: The Cats are bringing back Ryan Myers and Jack Henry. All team sheets for the remaining games this round will be released this evening. And the US PGA Championship gets underway tonight with six Australians in action. Jason Day is the first Aussie to tee off in the opening round just after 9:30 tonight our time. That is the latest in news and sport. I'm Brit Aylin.
0: 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On DAB+, this is 7HO Classic Hits.

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10: Good morning, I'm Brett Aylin in the Hobart newsroom. A woman who went missing from West Hobart on Tuesday evening has been reunited with her family. Police say the 70-year-old was located by members of the public at around 9:45 last night, not far from home. She's said to have no serious injuries, but was showing the effects of being exposed to the cold weather and without food or drink for more than 24 hours. Investigations are continuing into how the woman disappeared and where she may have been in the intervening hours. The Coalition has migration in its sights, set to formally announce a new policy in tonight's budget reply speech. Federal Opposition Leader Angus Taylor says billions of dollars would be saved by preventing new migrants from accessing welfare until they become Australian citizens. Currently, migrants are able to access 17 welfare payments, and head of the Nationals, Matt Canavan's, told Seven that has to change.
11: We do think that our welfare, our generosity should be reserved for Australian citizens.
10: Taswater says it's working on improving water storage so that our state's supply is less vulnerable to dry conditions. It comes as water restrictions for Oatlands will increase to stage 2 from Wednesday due to low rainfall in the southern Midlands region. Taswater is upgrading dams around the state to increase water storage capabilities. Looking overseas now, at least 6 people are dead after a massive drone attack in Ukraine. It was one of Russia's biggest drone strikes of the war so far, with around 800 launched in broad daylight. Comes after a short-lived ceasefire between the two sides to mark the anniversary of the Soviet defeat of Nazi Germany last weekend. A man involved in the death of late Friends actor Matthew Perry has been sentenced to 2 years in prison. Eric Fleming is one of five people charged after Perry's fatal overdose. And Cancer Council Tasmania has launched a new campaign highlighting the true cost of a diagnosis. With the cost of living continuing to rise, unexpected medical bills and a loss of income can cause overwhelming financial stress during an already traumatic time. The charity is urging locals to consider making a donation at tax time to help it continue to provide financial and other support to Tasmanians with cancer.
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10: In sport, Geelong's weighing up whether to let a Shane Mullen loose on Lions star Hugh McCluggage in tonight's grand final rematch at the Gabba. The defenders shut down Nick Dacos and Zach Butters in the Cats' recent clashes, but coach Chris Scott says Brisbane poses a different challenge.
13: They've stacked so much talent over the years that, put it this way, if we decide to play a negating role on one of them, it's unlikely we'll make a mistake choosing who we choose. Like, you sort of throw a blanket over them.
10: And the Swans have ditched their annual Pride match against the Saints. Sydney's ended the 10-year arrangement following St Kilda's handling of Lance Collard's homophobic comments. They've instead shifted their Pride celebrations to their clash with the Bulldogs in round 17. And that is the latest in news and sport. I'm Britt Aylin.
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7: Good morning, I'm Britt Allen in the Hobart Newsroom. We'll start up in the state's northwest, where police are continuing their hunt for the parties involved in a shooting incident at Wynyard yesterday. Emergency services were called to a home on Sandpiper Road following reports a man in his late 30s had been shot in the stomach. He was taken to hospital in a serious condition. Multiple units, including specialist resources, have been scouring the region overnight, with a heavy police presence across Wynyard and Burnie this morning as the search continues. Still on crime, and a series of grass fires at Claremont in recent weeks have sparked a police investigation. Between the 5th and 12th of May, the TFS has been called to multiple small blazes in the Windermere and Cadbury Road areas. Authorities now seeking CCTV, dashcam video or other information in relation to the fires or persons responsible. Anyone who may be able to assist is asked to contact Tasmania Police or to submit an anonymous tip through Crime Stoppers. A 70-year-old woman reported missing from West Hobart on Tuesday has been found safe and well overnight. Police had expressed concerns for the woman's welfare before she was located not far from home by members of the public late yesterday. Inspector Brenda Orr says the woman was very tired and showing the effects of having been out in the cold and without food or drink for more than 24 hours, but didn't show any signs of serious physical injury. An investigation into her disappearance is ongoing. The federal housing ministers responded to fears that rental prices will soar following the budget's changes to capital gains tax. Claire O'Neill telling Nine that young Aussies have been facing a housing system that's stacked against them.
8: We've got a big comprehensive agenda to try to address the pain that housing is causing in people's lives. It's about levelling the playing field for first home buyers, and it's about building homes that the country desperately needs.
7: And the Festival of Voices has revealed the song choice for this year's Big Sing, with Casey Donovan to join the crowd in a rendition of My Island Home, made famous by Christine Arnoux. The free family-friendly sing-along will take place down at PW1 on Friday, July 3rd.
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7: To sport now, and the Lions and Cats will go toe-to-toe in tonight's AFL Grand Final rematch at the Gabba. Geelong's piled on more than 100 points in four of its past five games. Brisbane defender Kitty Coleman says it's time to slow their momentum.
9: I think they played Collingwood last week and that they showed why they're one of the best teams in AFL. So we're going to have to do our job stopping their momentum if they do get a couple goals. But, you know, something we look forward to.
7: And teenage cricket sensation Mia Barwick's been awarded a rookie contract with the Tasmanian Tigers. The 15-year-old made a successful WNCL debut last season and earlier this year became the youngest player to be selected in the Australian under-19 squad. She was also named Cricket Tasmania's Young Female Player of the Year for the 2025-26 season. That is the latest in news and sport. I'm Britt Aylin.
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9: In the Hobart newsroom, good morning, I'm Britt Aylin. A West Hobart woman missing for more than 24 hours has been reunited with her family. Ebony Ablett has the story.
10: Tasmania police had expressed serious concerns for the welfare of the 70-year-old after she disappeared at around 5:30 on Tuesday evening. Members of the public finding her last night not far from home. Inspector Brenda Orr from Hobart Police said the woman had no serious physical injuries but was showing the effects of being outdoors in the cold and without food or drink for more than 24 hours. Investigations into how she went missing and where she'd been during that time are ongoing.
9: New data shows the number of rental properties lost to short-stay accommodation here in Tasmania has increased by almost 500 since 2024. 9,669 properties are currently registered to host short-term stays, and almost half of them are whole homes used for tourism rather than housing. The state government's released a new online dashboard in a bid to improve transparency ahead of its planned 5% levy on short-stay accommodation providers. New migrants would be banned from accessing welfare until they become Australian citizens if the coalition is elected into government. Federal opposition leader Angus Taylor is set to formally unveil the policy in tonight's budget reply speech. He'll argue that taxpayer-funded support should be limited to those who've built and contributed to the country. Meantime, the Prime Minister's defended Labor's record on migration, Anthony Albanese telling the ABC it's technically down on his watch.
11: Net overseas migration has fallen by 45% on our watch. It's at 290...
12: Against post-COVID numbers, it's important people understand that.
11: Well, that is important. They were growing when we came into office.
9: Turning to state politics now, and the Tasmanian government's previewed another inclusion of its upcoming state budget, with $195 million to be invested in Libraries Tasmania, around 60% of us access public library services or programs each year. And if you happen to see a blue Subaru sedan in the Kingston or Blackmans Bay areas on Tuesday morning, you might be able to help police investigate an alleged hit and run. It's believed the Subaru was involved in a crash on Algona Road before it was seen driving erratically away from the scene. The car was then spotted up in flames a short time later on Crystal Downs Drive. Anyone with dashcam footage from around that time or who can provide a witness statement is asked to contact Tasmania Police or Crime Stoppers.
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9: To sport now, and Geelong's loaded up for tonight's heavyweight AFL Grand Final rematch with Brisbane at the Gabba. Brian Myers and Jack Henry among four inclusions. And Cats coach Chris Scott reckons there's little separating the two sides.
14: Yeah, I think they'd be pretty comfortable that their best footy is not too far off. And we're probably a little bit the same, so really looking forward to the opportunity. But I suspect the season is going to be one of ups and downs, and you know we are in that phase in the cycle where anything can happen.
9: The AFL will announce its next batch of fixtures later today, covering rounds 16 to 22. And Manchester City's kept its EPL title hopes alive with a 3-0 win over Crystal Palace this morning. City's now just 2 points behind Arsenal with 2 games remaining. That's the latest in news and sport. I'm Brit Aylin.
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14: Good morning, I'm Britt Aylin, joining you from the Hobart newsroom. A woman who went missing from West Hobart on Tuesday evening has been reunited with her family. Police say the 70-year-old was located by members of the public at around 9:45 last night, not far from home. She's said to have no serious injuries, but was showing the effects of being exposed to the cold weather and without food or drink for more than 24 hours. Investigations are continuing into how the woman disappeared and where she may have been in the intervening hours. Changes to the capital gains tax and negative gearing have been touted as good news for young Aussies, but there are fears they'll actually make things harder. The amendments aim to lessen the appeal for investors to hang on to properties, but that could leave renters with even fewer options, with some experts tipping we'll soon see a weekly price hike of around $50. But Federal Housing Minister Claire O'Neill's told Nine it won't go that high.
15: There won't be a significant impact, so the Treasury modelling says this will be around $2 a week, but that doesn't take into account the fact that we are improving supply and that will put downward pressure on rents.
14: Taswater hopes upgrade works to increase water storage capabilities at our local dams will make our state's supply less vulnerable to dry conditions. It comes as water restrictions for Oatlands will increase to stage 2 from Wednesday of next week due to low rainfall in the southern Midlands region. Orford and Tryabunna are currently subject to stage 3 restrictions, with Lady Barron, Whitemark and Scamander all on stage 1. The state government says its gun legislation will be tabled in Parliament ahead of the July 1 deadline to commit to national reform. It's after Labor expressed concerns around Tasmania's delay in signing up. Government Minister Bridget Archer explaining that they're taking a measured approach.
16: What we have proposed gets the balance right in terms of responsible firearms ownership, but also in pursuing enhanced public safety.
14: And Cancer Council Tasmania's launched a new campaign highlighting the true cost of a diagnosis. With the cost of living continuing to rise, unexpected medical bills and a loss of income can cause overwhelming financial stress during an already traumatic time. The charity urging locals to consider making a donation at tax time to help it continue to provide financial and other support to Tasmanians with cancer.
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14: Turning to sport now, and the Lions and Cats go toe-to-toe in tonight's AFL Grand Final rematch at the Gabba. Geelong's piled on more than 100 points in 4 of its past 5 games, and Brisbane defender Kitty Coleman says it's time to slow them down.
17: I think they played Collingwood last week and that they showed why they're one of the best teams in the AFL, so we're going to have to do our job stopping their momentum if they do get a couple goals, but you know, something we look forward to.
14: And local young gun Mia Barwick's been awarded a rookie contract with the Tasmanian Tigers after making a successful WNCL debut at just 15 years of age last season. The teen cricket sensation represented Australia last month with the National Under-19 squad and was recently named Cricket Tasmania's Young Female Player of the Year. And that is the latest in news and sport. I'm Britt Aylin.
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3: 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Crips Ambassador here. 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Nothing captures this like a loaf of Crips bread. Rising with the island, shaping its mornings, grounding its people. 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
3: Good morning, I'm Britt Aylin. Police and specialist resources have been scouring the state's northwest overnight in the hunt for the parties involved in a shooting incident at Wynyard yesterday. Emergency services were called to a home on Sandpiper Road following reports a man in his late 30s had been shot in the stomach. He remains in hospital this morning in a serious condition. While residents have been noting a heavy police presence throughout Wynyard and Burnie as investigations continue. Tasmania's lost nearly 500 rental properties to the short-stay accommodation market since 2024, according to new data. Just shy of 9,700 properties are currently registered to host short-term stays, almost half of them whole homes being used for tourism rather than housing. The state government's released a new online dashboard in a bid to improve transparency ahead of its planned 5% levy on short-stay accommodation providers. The federal opposition leader has been doing the rounds ahead of tonight's budget reply speech. Angus Taylor will use it to reaffirm the coalition's commitment to repealing the government's property tax reforms. He'll also explain his